0: Hi Jen, how are you doing? Are you free on Sunday? Do you want to do something?
1: I'm busy on Sunday. I'm going to lunch with my parents. How about Saturday?
0: Sure, Saturday is fine with me.
1: What do you have in mind?
0: How about driving out to the Brooks Village to do some outlet shopping? I need a suit for a wedding next weekend. Need your help picking one out.
1: Sounds perfect. I also need a new pair of running shoes. What time?
0: I can pick you up at your place at about 8:30 if you like.
1: That's too early. I have a yoga class at 7:30, but should be home by 9.
0: I shall pick you up at 9:30 then. That'll give you half an hour to get ready.
1: Great!
0: By the way, do you fancy some pancakes for breakfast? I can get some while you're at a yoga class.
1: That'd be very nice. Thanks. See you Saturday.
0: See you. There. I've just made plans with my friends for this weekend. Sometimes it's easier to use text messages rather than a phone call. When we want to make plans, we usually have to make suggestions like where to go, what to eat, what to buy, what to do. Use these phrases to make suggestions. How about, what about, plus noun and verb ing. For example, how about getting an ice cream after dinner? What about Italian food? Do you fancy plus noun gerund verb ing? Do you fancy a drink this evening? Do you fancy going out for a meal after work? Shall we? Plus infinitive without to. Shall we have lunch before going to the beach? Do you want plus infinitive with to? Do you want to join me for a game of tennis tomorrow?
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1: The Thai New Year begins around the middle of April every year with the Songkran Festival. This beautiful Thai tradition is not just about splashing water for fun, but also reflects the Thai value of gratitude and respect towards elders and ancestors. Songkran in Thailand has been officially inscribed on the representative list of the Intangible Cultural Heritage by UNESCO on December 6, 2023.From summer to rainy seasons, is the start of the planting season, Thais, especially in Isan or the northeastern region. Besides searching for natural water sources for agriculture, they also hold the inner training Bunbangfai to ask for rain from sacred entity, which provides moral encouragement for life. Ordination or Buat is an important tradition for preserving Buddhism in Thai society.Men who ordain will learn the Buddhist teachings, and it also considers an expression of gratitude towards the parents. Ordination is customarily held before the beginning of the Buddhist Lent, which falls around July every year. This is due to the belief that monks who ordain and observe the full 3 months of Lent will receive great merit. After the period of the Buddhist Lent ends, we reach the end of the Buddhist Lent, which is around October annually. A variety of festivals bring every corner of Thailand to vibrant life. Thotkatin, a grand merit-making event held once a year. The resounding drums and living procession create a vibrant atmosphere, and adults and children dancing and smiling all the way. Every step of Katin procession is filled with faith to support Buddhism. Lanastan Gui Slap is a unique basket lot ceremony.Offerings are placed inside guai, a woven container, and hung up high before being offered to the monk who draw lots. This highlights the faith and the spirit of sharing among people.

people in the community. If you travel to the south, you will find the Chakpa tradition. In Surathani province, there is a rare water procession of Chakpa, beautifully decorated Buddha bust. Carrying Buddha statue sail along the Tapi River is a magnificent reflection of faith. As the ray of life closing ties to the rivers. Longboat racing is another tradition that adds local vibrancy. Each racing boat is over 20 meters long. It requires dozens of paddlers to roll into perfect harmony to claim victory. One month after that, it's time for Loikatong Festival. People intricately and beautifully craft katongs from banana trunks and flowers. In some areas, the Loikatong tradition has even more special elements, such as releasing thousands of Lanao Yi Peng lanterns into the night sky, or the Loikatong Pao Tian Lin Fai Festival in Sukhothai Province. Thousands of lights illuminate the ancient ruins, creating a scene as beautiful as heaven on earth. This is a charm that must be seen with your own eyes.

0: bring a t-shirt.
1: Good morning, teacher.
2: Very good morning to teachers and students from afar, like living in the cities or the countryside across Thailand. Hope you are doing well today. So, students in the studio, how are you doing today?
1: I'm happy, and you?
2: Thank you for asking me. I'm very happy today. All right. So the last time we just finished Unit 3, right? And we got the winner and the first runner-up. Okay, so we are going to announce who is the winner and who is the first runner-up. The winner goes to Group 1. Congratulations to Group 1. Okay. Please come to the front and get the rewards. Okay. All right. Congratulations. All right. Okay. Can you hold it? So the next one, the first runner-up of Unit 3 goes to Group 2. Congratulations to Group 2. All right, please come. Okay, here. All right, thank you very much. Congratulations. Okay, all right, now take your seat. Oops. Okay, so let's get back to our lessons for today. Everybody look at the picture. What are they doing? What are they doing? Okay, ring the bell.

0: Group three. So what are they doing? For students watching on the LTV, if you get the answer, just raise your hand. And then we are going to compare the answers with the students' answers in the studio. What are they doing?
1: Free time activity.
0: Okay, so they are doing free time activities. All right, could you just give me example from the picture?
1: Ride a bike.
0: Riding?
1: A bike.
0: Okay, a bicycle. So what about these two?
1: Running.
0: Running, very good. What about this one? What is he doing? What is he doing? What is he doing? Okay, so the first one, riding a bicycle, running. What about this? A person who has a laptop, what is he doing?
1: Play a game.
0: Playing games. Okay, all right. So what about this one? Two people are riding a bike. So what are they doing?
1: Riding a bike.
0: Riding a bike. Very good. All right. Thank you very much. Today we are in Unit 4, Recreations. Ever say it together. Recreation.
2: Recreation.
0: One more time. Recreation.
2: Recreation.
0: Recreation. You are enjoying yourself when you're not working or studying. Okay? In short, we call free time activities. Okay, so that is recreation. So, what number do you want?
3: Five.
0: Five? You sure? Five. Group one. What do you see in the picture?
4: Jogging.
0: Jogging, you sure?
4: Yeah.
0: Where are you jogging? Where?
4: Park.
0: In the park. Okay, let's check together. Is that jogging? Jogging? Uh-huh. Okay. So this one, everybody say it together. Jogging.
3: Jogging.
0: Jogging.
3: Jogging.
0: Okay, so this one we call jogging. It's not running, okay? You just do it really slowly. Next one. What number do you want?
3: Three.
0: Three. You sure? Okay, you sure? Group three. Okay, for a certain function on your tree, let's try to get what it is.
1: Concert.
0: Concert. What are you doing with the concert?
1: Listen to music.
0: Listening to music, is that right? Where is it? Where does it take place? Five? Four?
1: Going to concert.
0: Going to a concert, are you sure?
1: Yes.
0: Okay, so where is it? Where is it? What do you think? Where is it? In the park? Okay, and at the concert, right? Okay, let's check. Is that a concert? Is that the concert? Okay. Everybody say it together. Going to a concert. One more time. Going to.
3: Going to.
0: A concert.
3: A concert.
0: Very good. All right. So who loves going to a concert? Raise your hand. Who loves listening to music? Who loves watching a music band? Okay. So this time we are going to talk about the topic. What do you like to do in your free time? We're talking about free time activities. Okay, so let's take a look at here. Everybody, what do you like to do in your free time? What do you like to do in your free time? Group one. When you want to answer, you can say, I like
4: watching movie.
0: You like watching movie?
4: Yeah.
0: Okay, very good. So what about others? Group

0: 3. What do you like to do in your free time?
1: I like play games.
0: You like playing games?
1: Yes.
0: Okay, very good. So group 6, what do you like to do in your free time? Group 5, pass the microphone to group 6. Thank you very much.
2: I like play games.
0: You like playing?
2: Play games.
0: Playing?
2: Playing games.
0: Playing games, okay, thank you very much. Group 2, what do you like to do in your free time?
3: I like sleeping.
0: You like?
3: Sleeping.
0: Oh, you like sleeping. Okay, thank you very much. Group 4, what do you like to do in your free time?
4: I like play game.
0: Playing?
4: Game.
0: Okay, one more time.
4: I like playing games.
0: Playing games, okay, very good. Group 5, what do you like to do in your free time?
5: I like reading novel.
0: Wow, you like reading novel. Very good, all right. Awesome. Okay. When you want to answer, you can say, I like, and then at your free time activities. All right. Everybody say it together. What do you like?
6: What do you like?
0: To do. In your free time.
6: In your free time.
0: And then you say, I like. All right. After that, at your free time activities. So, do you like playing sport? Do you like playing sport? Okay, when you want to say, yes, I do. If you don't like it, you can say, no, I don't. So playing sport, it's free time activities. Okay, everyone say it together. Do you like? Playing sport? Yes, I do.
6: No,
0: I don't.
6: No, I don't.
0: Very good. Okay, so we are going to take a look at learning objectives today. First, you are able to identify vocabulary about free time activities. Number 2, you are able to listen to a conversation and identify answers about free time activities. Next, you are able to ask and answer questions about free time activities. Today we have 3 activities to do. First is all about vocabulary. Second is all about listening skills. And the last one is all about speaking skills. Okay, so let's talk about free time activities. What about this one? Ring the bell. Group 6. What do they like to do in their free time? What do they like to do in their free time?
5: Playing sport.
0: Playing?
5: Sport.
0: Sports. What sports do you see in the picture?
5: Basketball.
0: Basketball.
5: Football.
0: Okay, football. Very good. Thank you very much. Everyone say it together. Playing sports.
6: Playing sports.
0: Okay, so don't forget to have S after the word sports because we have so many sports. All right. Who likes playing sports? Raise your hand. In your free time. All right. So what sports do you like to do? What sports do you like to play? Volleyball. So what about you? What sports do you like to play? Football. Okay, good one. What sports do you like to play?
7: Badminton.
0: Okay, all right. Thank you very much. Next one. Ring the bell. Group 4. What do they like to do in their free time?
8: Surfing the internet.
0: Surfing the
8: internet.
0: Internet. Let's check together. Very good. Thank you very much. Everyone say it together. Surfing.
6: Surfing.
0: The internet.
6: The internet.
0: One more time. Surfing the internet.
6: Surfing the internet.
0: Alright. If you want to play games on mobile phones, you are surfing the internet. Alright. Who likes surfing the internet? Raise your hand. Okay. Thank you very much. How about you? Students watching on ELTV, do you love surfing the internet? All right, awesome, okay. Sometimes, right? Okay. Next one, ring the bell. Good. What do they like to do in their free time?
4: Go.

0: 安平
1: I'm short What do you think What relationship are they?
0: A trip
1: What relationships? Friends Siblings Or husbands or wife Relationship Yeah What do you think?It's a nice try. Okay, let's try again.
0: With friends.
1: With friends. What are they doing with friends?
0: Hanging out.
1: Hanging out.
0: With friends.
1: With friends. Okay, let's check together. Thank you very much. Everyone say it together. Hanging out.
2: Hanging out.
1: With friends.
2: With friends.
1: Okay, hanging out with friends.
2: Hanging out with friends.
1: All right. If you want to...travel or take a trip with your friends you can say hanging out with friends okay who likes hanging out with friends raise your hand where do you go huh where do you go with your friends where do you go with friends
3: go to the beach
1: with
3: Friends.
1: Okay, thank you very much. Next one. Good one. What does she like to do in her free time?
0: Listening to music.
1: Listening to music. Do you like listening to music?
0: Yes.
1: Yes, all right. Everyone say it together. Listening to music.
2: Listening to music.
1: Who likes listening to music? Raise your hand. Okay. What songs do you like to listen? What song do you like to listen? International, Korea, or Thai song?
2: International.
1: International songs. Awesome. Sounds good. Next one. Group five. What does he like to do in his free time?
3: Reading comic.
1: Reading comics. Okay, let's check together. Very good. Ever say it together. Reading comics.
2: Reading comics.
1: นักเรียนรู้จักหนังสือการ์ตูนคอมิกส์ไหม yeah. ส่วนใหญ่หนังสือการ์ตูนคอมิกส์เขาจะมีรูปภาพมากกว่าตัวอักษรเนาะเขาจะเน้นการดูภาพนั่นเองเป็นการเล่าเรื่องผ่านภาพนั่นเอง Alright, so who likes reading comics?Ah, very good. All right. How about you, students watching on the RTV? Do you like reading comics? Sounds good. Next one. Group three. What do they like to do in their free time?
3: Jogging.
1: Jogging. Do you like jogging?
3: Yes.
1: Really? Where do you jog?
3: พลาม
1: 6 พลาม 6 Fort right okay thank you very much Ever say it together jogging.
2: Jogging
1: jogging
2: jogging
1: who likes jogging who likes jogging in the evening uh-huh okay group 6 thank you very much next one group 6
3: going for a bike
1: going for
3: a bike
1: a bike going for a bike red chairOkay, everyone say it together. Going for a bike ride.
2: Going for a bike ride.
1: Going for
2: a bike ride.
1: Okay. Who likes going for a bike ride? Where do you go for a bike ride? At school. Okay, thank you very much. Next one. Good one.What does he like to do in his free time?
0: Skateboarding.
1: What is that?
0: Skateboarding.
1: Skateboarding. Skateboarding. Okay, very good. Everyone say it together. Skateboarding.
2: Skateboarding.
1: Skateboarding.
2: Skateboarding.
1: All right. Who likes skateboarding? Can you play it? Wow. Okay.All right. How about you, students watching on the TV? Do you like skateboarding? Skateboarding. Very good.

0: Next one. Group 4.
1: Going to the concert.
0: Going to
1: a concert.
0: Okay, let's check. Let's check. Very good. Everyone say together. Going to
2: going to
0: a concert.
2: A concert.
0: Going to a concert. Who likes going to a concert? Fanacha. Very good, Cream. Do you like going to a concert? Foster, you too? Okay. Group two. What do they like to do in their free time?
3: Spending time with family.
0: Spending time with
3: family.
0: Families. All right, very good. Everyone say together, spending time.
2: Spending time
0: with family.
2: With family.
0: Spending time with family.
2: Spending time with family.
0: All right, who likes spending time with family? Mm-hmm, me too. Me too. I really like spending time with my family. All right. Group six. What do they like to do in their free time?
1: Gardening.
0: Okay, let's check together. Everyone say it together. Gardening. Very good. Who loves gardening? Who loves gardening? Oh, Cream. You do a lot of activities. Okay. Group three.
1: Playing games.
0: Praying games. Let's check together. Everyone say it together. Praying games. Who likes praying games? A lot. Okay. Many students in the studio like praying games. Okay. Group one. What do they like to do in their free time?
4: Watching movies.
0: Okay. Very good. Everyone say it together. Watching movies. One more time. Watching movies.
2: Watching movies.
0: Who likes watching movies? Cream. It's you again. Mom, you like watching movies? What kind of movies do you like to watch? What types of movie do you like to watch? Sci-fi movies. All right, now your turn. It's all about worksheet number one. We are going to do it for part A. Match pictures to the words. Everybody, how many pictures are there? How many pictures are there? 12 pictures, and we have 12 words that you need to do, okay? So, you are going to write only the letters here. กิจกรรมนี้นะครับนักเรียนเขียนแค่ตัว letters เท่านั้นลงไปในช่อง pictures นะครับคุณครูไปทางสามารถแจกใบงานที่1 part A ซึ่งมีชื่อเรื่องว่า free time activities ให้กับนักเรียนได้เลยเดี๋ยวเราจะมาตอบคำถามกันนะครับ

0: Okay, so now we are going to take a look at the answers together. Number one, reading comics. Group five, what picture is it? What picture is it?
1: Picture if.
0: Picture?
1: If.
0: If. Okay, so what word is it? What word is it?
1: Reading comics. Reading comics.
0: Very good. Reading comics. Let's check. Very good. Now we move to the next one. Group six. What picture is it?
2: A.
0: Picture A. What word is it?
2: Surfing.
0: Surfing.
2: Surfing in the internet.
0: The internet. Very good. Okay. Picture K. Okay. Very good. Now next one. Group two. What picture is it?
3: J.
0: Pick letter J. Okay, so what word is it?
3: Hanging out.
0: Hang out.
3: Big friend.
0: Big friends. Very good. Next. Group one. What picture is it?
2: Skateboarding.
0: Skateboarding. Okay, what picture is it?
2: G.
0: G. Let's check. Let's check. Very good. Next move. Group three. What word is it? What word is it? What word is it?
2: Jogging.
0: Jogging. So what letter, what picture is it?
2: E.
0: E. Very good. Next. Group four. What word is it?
4: Going for a bike.
0: A bike.
4: Life.
0: Okay, a bike ride. What picture is it?
4: H.
0: H. Let's check. Very good. Awesome. Next move. Group one.
5: I.
0: What word is it?
5: Going to a concert.
0: Okay, so what picture is it?
5: I.
0: I. Picture I. Very good. Next. Group four. What word is it?
2: Gardening.
0: Okay, gardening. Very good. So what picture is it?
2: L.
0: L. Very good. Next move. Group six. Group six. Group six.
6: Listening to music.
0: Listening to music. What picture is it?
6: Letter B.
0: Letter B. Okay, very good. Next. Group two. What word is it? You are going to repeat the words.
7: Spending time with family.
0: What
7: D.
0: picture is it?
7: D.
0: D. Picture D. Very good. Next. Group five.
8: Playing games.
0: What picture is it?
8: Picture A.
0: A. Good. The last one. Group six.
9: C.
0: Okay, what word is it?
9: Playing sports.
0: Playing sports. Let us see. Very good. All right. So this one, we are going to do it together. Okay? Do it together. Exercise B. Okay? สำหรับนี่เป็นทางแล้วนี่ต้นทางนะครับกิจกรรมนี้เราจะทำพร้อมกันเพราะว่าเรารู้จักคำศัพท์ free time activities เรียบร้อยแล้วนะครับโอเค number one who wants to answer oh god okay group three can youRepeat the sentences, okay? Okay, you read the question.

0: things first.
1: My mother
0: always
1: enjoy gardening. She grows some plants and flowers on her farm.
0: Let's check together, jogging or gardening? Jogging or gardening?
1: Gardening.
0: Gardening, very good. So what's the keyword? What's the keyword?
1: Garden.
0: What's the keyword? What's the keyword?
1: Farm.
0: Farm, okay, very good. All right, flowers and farm and plants. Next, group four.
2: Martha likes to work for exercise.
0: Likes what? Riding a bike, reading comics?
2: Riding a bike to work for exercise.
0: Very good. Okay, riding a bike. Next one. Number three. Group one. Particularly.
3: I don't particularly appreciate going to a concert because of crowd and loud noise.
0: Okay, you don't like going to a concert, right? Okay, very good. Going to a concert. Next one, number four. Group five.
4: Calm. Shoot. Shot. And
0: hanging out. With friends.
4: And get his book.
0: Report. Report.
4: Report. Done.
0: Done. Okay, let's check. Hanging out with friends, all right. You should stop hanging out with friends and get your homework done, okay? Group two.
5: I like surfing the internet to
0: gather
5: information for my
0: research. Study, okay. Serving the internet. Group six.
6: Most teenagers. Teenagers are interested in skateboarding in the park.
0: In the park, skateboarding, very good, all right. Okay, everybody, so we are going to take a look at how we ask and answer about free time or duties. So what's the question? Group one, what's the question?
7: What do you like to do in your free time?
0: All right, one more time. Everybody say, what do you like?
7: What do you like to do
0: in your free time? Group four, can you say, what do you like?
7: What do you like to do in your free time?
0: When you want to answer to this question, what you gonna say? What are you going to say? I like, and then you put? I like, and then you add? Free time activities, okay. Now. Okay, who wants to be volunteers? Okay, group one. Stand up. For two people stand up. Okay, Gong, you are going to be a person who asks the questions. Okay. This is the answer.
8: What do you like to do in your free time?
3: I like skateboarding.
0: Okay, is that correct? I like skateboarding. Yeah. Correct, very good, all right. Next one, who wants to be volunteers? Okay, group three, two people.
1: What do you like to do in your free time?
9: I like playing game.
0: This is the correct answer.
9: I like listen to music.
0: Listening.

0: Jogging, okay. B, lights, hanging out with friends, something like that. Okay, good one.
1: Water, light, playing sport.
0: Mm-hmm.
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0: Very good. All right, so the next volunteers. Good five.
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0: Music. Okay, next one. Three friends.
2: Keen light reading novel.
0: Mm-hmm.
2: Mim like playing game.
0: Okay, very good. Thank you very much. All right, so now it's all about worksheet number 3, listening tasks. คุณครูไปทางสามารถแจกใบงานที่3นะครับซึ่งมีชื่อเรื่องว่า all about free time นะครับกิจกรรมนี้เราจะเป็นการทดสอบ listening skills ของนักเรียนนั่นเอง Listen to the conversation and tick the activities that David, Mike, and Erica.Like to do in their free time, okay? So how many characters are there in the conversation? 3 characters. The first one, who is it?
3: David.
0: Second one?
3: Mike.
0: And the last one?
3: Erica.
0: Okay, so you are going to tick the activities. นักเรียนจะต้องฟังนะครับว่าแต่ละคนตัวละครมีทั้งหมด3คน David, Mike, and Ericaชอบทำอะไรในกิจกรรมยามว่างของเขานะครับซึ่งกิจกรรมนี้เป็นเกี่ยวกับ listening tasks okay so before we listen to the conversations we are going to pronounce the words together number one ever say it skateboarding.
3: Skateboarding
0: one more time skateboarding
3: skateboarding
0: watching movies
3: watching movies
0: swimming.
3: Going for a bike ride.
0: Jogging.
3: Playing sports.
0: Going hiking.
3: And camping.
0: Listening to music.
3: Playing piano.
0: Going to a concert.
3: Joining a crowd.
0: Reading comics.
3: Playing video games.
0: All right, so how many times do you want to listen? One or two?
3: Two
0: times. You get ready to listen?
3: Yes.
0: Okay, let's do it.
4: Hey, Mike, Erica, what do you guys like to do for fun after school or on weekends?
5: Oh, I do a lot. I like skateboarding a lot. Also enjoy watching movies and swimming.
6: Swimming is great, but I like to go for a bike ride when I have free time.
4: Cool. I often go jogging to stay active. I also like reading comics and playing video games at home.
5: Do you ever play sports, David? I play a lot of sports, and sometimes I go hiking and camping.
4: Yes, I play sports. What about music? I always like listening to music.
6: Me too, David. Listening to music is relaxing.I also play piano.
5: That's neat. Erica, David, do you ever go to a concert? I like live music.
6: Yes, I do, Mike. I really enjoy going to a concert.
4: And speaking of groups, I join a club at school. Do you guys?
5: Yeah, I join a club too.
6: Me too. It's fun to join a club.
4: Awesome. Sounds like we all have cool things we like to do.
0: Who is the first character? Who is Mike? Who is Mike? Okay, so a person who's in the brown t-shirt. It's Mike, right? So what about the person who's in the blue t-shirt? What's his name?
3: David.
0: What about the girl? Erica. Okay, so you are going to listen.For the last time. Listen to the conversation for the last time.
4: Hey Mike, Erica, what do you guys like to do for fun after school or on weekends?
5: Oh, I do a lot. I like skateboarding a lot.

0: also enjoy watching movies and swimming.
1: Swimming is great. But I like to go for a bike ride when I have free time.
2: Cool. I often go jogging to stay active. I also like reading comics and playing video games at home.
0: Do you ever play sports, David?

0: go to a concert. I like live music.
1: Yes, I do, Mike. I really enjoy going to a concert.
2: And speaking of groups, I join a club at school. Do you guys?
0: Yeah, I join a club too.
1: Me too. It's fun to join a club.
2: Awesome. Sounds like we all have cool things we like to do.
3: It's finished. Okay.
2: Hey, Mike.
3: So let's check to the first one, David. Okay. What does David like to do in his free time? Raise your hand. Oh, ring the bell, sorry. Ring the bell. Okay, good five. What does David like to do in his free time? Okay, you can say
4: he likes playing sport, listening to music, joining a club, reading comic, playing video games.
3: Okay, let's check. Okay, jogging, playing sport, listening to music, joining a club, and reading comics, and playing video games. All right, who got all correct? Okay, final time, very good, very good, very good. Uh-huh, awesome. What about what does Mike like to do in his free time? Group six.
5: He likes skateboarding.
3: Uh-huh.
5: He likes watching movie.
3: Mm-hmm.
5: Go jogging.
3: Jogging.
5: Playing sport.
3: Playing sport.
5: Going hiking and camping.
3: Going hiking
5: and camping.
3: Mm-hmm.
5: Listening to music. Going to a concert.
3: Uh-huh.
5: Playing video games.
3: All right. Group three. ได้เหมือนกับ group six ไหม มีอะไรแตกต่าง What's the difference from group six?
4: Swimming and joining a club.
3: Okay, swimming and joining a club. All right, let's check together. Skateboarding, watching a movie, swimming, playing sports, going hiking and camping, and going to a concert, joining a club. Okay, that's it. All right, who got all correct? Wow, congratulations. And the last one, Erica, what does she like to do in her free time? Group three. You can say she likes
4: swimming. She likes going for a bike ride.
3: Okay.
4: She likes listening to music.
3: Uh-huh, listening to music.
4: She likes playing piano.
3: Uh-huh.
4: She likes going to a concert.
3: Uh-huh.
4: She likes joining a club.
3: Joining a club. Okay, now let's check together. First, going for a bike ride, listening to music, playing piano, going to a concert, joining a club. Okay, and that's it. Okay, so what about swimming? So she said, swimming is great, but I dot dot dot, okay? All right. So now we are going to ask and answer about a free time activity. Who wants to be a volunteer?
6: What do you like to do in your free time?
3: You say?
7: I like surfing the internet.
3: I like?
7: Surfing the internet.
3: Surfing the internet. Very good. All right. So the question, everybody say it together. What do you like to do in your free time? Okay, so this is how we asked about a free time activities. And I like surfing the internet is how we answer about a free time activity. Okay, so surfing the internet is your free time activities. So next lessons, we are going to talk about How often do you play games? The word cheat

0: that students and teachers need to prepare. First, worksheet number one, how often do you dot dot dot. Number two, worksheet activities you do in a week. You can download all of the worksheet on www.dltv.ac.th. All right. So thank you very much for coming today. What do you like to do in your free time after class? You like? Skateboarding at school. Okay, awesome. Sounds amazing. How about you, teachers and students who are watching on DLTV? What do you like to do in your free time? Awesome. Okay, sounds great. All right, so thank you for coming today and hope to see you next time. Bye-bye.
1: Bye.

0: a teacher.
1: Good morning, teacher.
2: Very good morning to teachers and students from afar, like living in the cities or the countryside across Thailand. Hope you are doing well today. So, students in the studio, how are you doing today? Thank you for asking me. I'm very happy today. All right. So the last time we just finished Unit 3, right? And we got the winner and the first runner-up. Okay. So we are going to announce who is the winner and who is the first runner-up. The winner goes to Group 1. Congratulations to Group 1. Okay. Please come to the front and get the reward. Okay. All right, congratulations. All right. Okay, can you hold it? So the next one, the first runner-up of Unit 3 goes to Group 2. Congratulations to Group 2. All right, please come. Okay, here. Right. Thank you very much. Congratulations. Okay. All right. Now take your seat. Oops. Okay. So let's get back to our lessons for today. Everybody look at the picture. What are they doing? What are they doing? Okay. Ring the bell. Group three. So what are they doing? For students watching on the LTV, if you get the answer, just raise your hand. And then we are going to compare the answers with the students' answers in the studio. What are they doing?
3: Free time activity.
2: Okay, so they are doing free time activities. All right, could you just give me example from the picture?
3: Ride a bike.
2: Riding?
3: A bike.
2: Okay, a bicycle. So what about these two?
3: Running.
2: Running, very good. What about this one? What is he doing? What is he doing? What is he doing? Okay, so the first one, riding a bicycle, running. What about this? A person who has a laptop, what is he doing?
3: Play a game.
2: Playing games. Okay, all right. So what about this one? Two people are riding a bike. So what are they doing?
3: Riding a bike.
2: Riding a bike. Very good. All right. Thank you very much. Today we are in Unit 4, recreations. Ever say it together, recreation.
4: Recreation.
2: One more time, recreation.
4: Recreation.
2: Recreation, it's you are enjoying yourself when you're not working or studying, okay? In short, we call free time activities, okay? So that it's recreation. So, what number do you want?
5: Five.
2: Five? You sure? Five. Group one. What do you see in the picture?
6: Jogging.
2: Jogging, you sure?
6: Yeah.
2: Where are you jogging? Where? In the park. Okay, let's check together. Is that jogging? Jogging? Uh-huh. Okay. So this one, everybody say it together, jogging.
5: Jogging.
2: Jogging.
5: Jogging.
2: Okay, so this one we call jogging. It's not running, okay? You just do it really slowly. Next one. What number do you want?
5: Three.
2: Three. You sure? Okay, you sure? Group three. Okay, for certain watching on your TV, let's try to get what it is.
3: Concert.
2: Concert. What are you doing with the concert?
3: Listen to music.
2: Listening to music. Is that right? Where is it? Where does it take?

0: Pets. Five. Four.
1: Going to concert.
0: Going to a concert. Are you sure?
1: Yes.
0: Okay. So where is it? Where is it? What do you think? Where is it? In the park. Okay. And the concert, right? Okay. Let's check. Is that a concert? Is that the concert? Okay. Emma, say it together. Going to a concert. One more time. Going to a concert. Very good. All right. So who loves going to a concert? Raise your hand. Who loves listening to music? Who loves watching a music band? Okay. So this time we are going to talk about the topic. What do you like to do in your free time? We're talking about free time activities. Okay. So let's take a look at here. Everybody, what do you like to do in your free time? What do you like to do in your free time? Good one. When you want to answer, you can say, I like
1: watching movie.
0: You like watching movie?
1: Yeah.
0: Okay, very good. So what about other group? Three, what do you like to do in your free time?
2: I like playing games.
0: You like playing games? Yes. Okay, very good. So group six, what do you like to do in your free time? Group five, pass the microphone to group six. Thank you very much.
3: I like playing games.
0: You like playing?
3: Play game.
0: Playing?
3: Playing games.
0: Playing games, okay, thank you very much. Group two, what do you like to do in your free time?
4: I like sleeping.
0: You like?
4: Sleeping.
0: Oh, you like sleeping. Okay, thank you very much. Group four, what do you like to do in your free time?
5: I like play game.
0: Playing?
5: Game.
0: Okay, one more time.
5: I like playing game.
0: Playing games, okay, very good. Group five, what do you like to do in your free time?
6: I like reading novel.
0: Wow, you write reading novel. Very good. All right. Awesome. Okay. When you want to answer, you can say I like and then add your free time activities. All right. Everybody say it together. What do you like?
7: What do you like?
0: To do.
7: To do.
0: In your free time.
7: In your free time.
0: And then you say I like. All right, after that, add your free time activities. So, do you like playing sport? Do you like playing sport? Okay, when you want to say, yes, I do. If you don't like it, you can say, no, I don't. So playing sport, it's free time activities. Okay, everyone say it together. Do you like?
7: Do you like
0: praying sport?
7: Praying sport.
0: Yes, I do.
7: Yes, I do.
0: No, I don't.
7: No, I don't.
0: Very good. Okay, so we are going to take a look at learning objectives today. First, you are able to identify vocabulary about free time activities. Number two, you are able to listen to a conversation and identify answers about free time activities. Next, you are able to ask and answer questions about free time activities. Today we have three activities to do. First is all about vocabulary. Second is all about listening skills. And the last one is all about speaking skills. Okay, so let's talk about free time activities. What about this one? Ring the bell. Group six. What do they like to do in their free time? What do they like to do in their free time?
6: Playing sport.
0: Playing?
6: Sport.
0: Sports. What sports do you see in the picture?
6: Basketball.
0: Basketball.
6: Football.
0: Okay, football. Very good. Thank you very much. Everyone say it together. Playing sports.
7: Praying sports.
0: Okay, so don't forget to have it after the word sports because we have so many sports. All right. Who likes playing sports? Raise your hand. In your free time. All right. So what sports do you like to do? What sports do you like to play? Volleyball. So what about you? What sports do you like to play? Football. Okay, good one. What sports do you like to play?
8: Badminton.
0: Okay, all right. Thank you very much. Next one. Ring the bell. Group four. What do they like to do in their free time?
9: Surfing the internet.
0: Surfing the
9: internet.
0: Internet. Let's check together. Very good. Thank you very much. Everyone say it together. Surfing.
7: Surfing.
0: The internet.
7: The internet.
0: One more time. Surfing the internet.
7: Surfing the internet.
0: All right. If you want to play games on mobile phones, you are surfing the internet. All right. Who likes surfing the internet? Raise your hand. Okay, thank you very much. How about you? Students watching on ELTV, do you love surfing the internet? All right, awesome, okay. Sometimes, right? Okay. Next one, ring the bell. Group four. What do they like to do in their free time?
10: Go camping.
0: Are you sure? What do you think? What relationship are they?
10: A trip.
0: What relationships? Friends, siblings, or husbands or wife? Relationship. Yeah. What do you think? It's a nice try. Okay, let's try again.
10: With friends.
0: With friends. What are they doing with friends?
10: Hanging out.
0: Hanging out.
10: With friends.
0: With friends. Okay, let's check together. Thank you very much. Everyone say it together. Hanging out.
7: Hanging out.
0: With friends.
7: With friends.
0: Okay, hanging out with friends.
7: Hanging out with friends.
0: All right. If you want to travel or take a trip with your friends, you can say hanging out with friends, okay. Who likes hanging out with friends? Raise your hand. Where do you go? Huh? Where do you go? With your friends. Where do you go with friends?
9: Go to the beach.
0: With?
9: Friends.
0: Okay, thank you very much. Next one. Group one. What does she like to do in her free time?
10: Listening to music.
0: Listening to music. Do you like listening to music?
10: Yes.
0: Yes, all right. Everyone say it together. Listening to music.
7: Listening to music.
0: Listening to music.
7: Listening to music.
0: Who likes listening to music? Raise your hand. Okay. What songs do you like to listen? What song do you like to listen? International, Korea, or Thai song?
7: International.
0: International songs, awesome. Sounds good. Next one. Group five. What does he like to do in his free time?
9: Reading comic.
0: Reading comics. Okay, let's check together. Very good. Everyone say it together. Reading comics.
7: Reading comics.
0: นักเรียนรู้จักหนังสือการ์ตูนคอมิกส์ไหมส่วนใหญ่หนังสือการ์ตูนคอมิกส์เขาจะมีรูปภาพมากกว่าตัวอักษรเนาะเขาจะเน้นการดูภาพนั่นเองเป็นการเล่าเรื่องผ่านภาพนั่นเอง Alright, so who likes reading comics? Very good. Alright, how about you, students watching on the LTV? Do you like reading comics? Sounds good.Next one. Group three. What do they like to do in their free time?
9: Jogging.
0: Jogging. Do you like jogging?
9: Yes.
0: Really? Where do you jog?
9: Khai Phalam Hok.
0: Khai Phalam Hok Fort. Right. Okay. Thank you very much.

0: It was a, together, jogging.
1: Jogging.
0: Who likes jogging? Who likes jogging in the evening? Uh-huh. Okay, group six, thank you very much. Next one. Group six.
2: Going for a bike.
0: Going for?
2: A bike.
0: A bike. Going for a bike, Richard. Okay, everyone say it together. Going for a bike ride.
1: Going for a bike ride.
0: Going for
1: a bike ride.
0: Okay. Who likes going for a bike ride? Where do you go for a bike ride? At school. Okay, thank you very much. Next one. Group one. What does he like to do in his free time?
3: Skateboarding.
0: What is that?
3: Skateboarding.
0: Skateboarding. Okay, very good. Everybody say it together. Skateboarding.
1: Skateboarding.
0: Skateboarding. Alright. Who likes skateboarding? Can you play it? Wow. Okay. All right. How about you, students watching on your TV? Do you like skateboarding? Skateboarding. Very good. Next one. Group four.
3: Going to the concert.
0: Going to
3: concert.
0: Okay. Let's check. Very good. Everyone say together. Going to a concert.
1: Going to a
0: concert. Who likes going to a concert? Fanacha. Very good, Cream. Do you like going to a concert? Foster, you too? Okay. Group two. What do they like to do in their free time?
4: Spending time with family.
0: Spending time with
4: family.
0: Families. All right, very good. Everyone say together, spending time.
1: Spending time
0: with family.
1: With family.
0: Spending time with family.
1: Spending time with family.
0: All right, who likes spending time with family? Mm-hmm, me too. I really like spending time with my family. All right. Group six. What do they like to do in their free time?
3: Gardening.
0: Okay, let's check together. Everyone say it together. Gardening.
1: Gardening.
0: Gardening.
1: Gardening.
0: Very good. Who loves gardening? Who loves gardening? Oh, Cream. You do a lot of activities. Okay. Group three.
3: Play games.
0: Praying games. Let's check together. Everyone say it together.
1: Praying games.
0: Who likes praying games? A lot. Okay, many students in the studio like praying games. Okay. Group one. What do they like to do in their free time?
2: Watching movies.
0: Okay. Very good. Everyone say it together. Watching movies.
1: Watching.
0: One more time. Watching.
1: Watching.
0: Movies.
1: Movie.
0: Watching movies.
1: Watching.
0: Who likes watching movies? Cream. It's you again. Bong, you like watching movies? What kind of movies do you like to watch? What types of movie do you like to watch? Sci-fi, okay, sci-fi movies. Right now, your turn. It's all about worksheet number one. We are going to do it for part A. Match pictures to the words. Everybody, how many pictures are there? How many pictures are there? 12 pictures, and we have 12 words that you need to do, okay? So

0: Okay, so now we are going to take a look at the answers together. Number one, reading comics. Group five, what picture is it? What picture is it?
1: Picture if.
0: Picture?
1: If.
0: If. Okay, so what word is it? What word is it?
1: Reading comics. Reading comics.
0: Very good. Reading comics. Let's check. Very good. Now we move to the next one. Group six. What picture is it?
2: A.
0: Picture A. What word is it?
2: Surfing.
0: Surfing.
2: Surfing in the internet.
0: The internet. Very good. Okay. Picture K. Okay. Very good. Now next one. Group two. What picture is it?
3: J.
0: Pick letter J. Okay, so what word is it?
3: Hanging out.
0: Hanging out.
3: Big friend.
0: Big friends, very good. Next. Group one. What picture is it?
2: Skateboarding.
0: Skateboarding. Okay, what picture is it?
2: D.
0: D. Let's check. Let's check. Very good. Next move. Group three. What word is it? What word is it? What word is it?
2: Jogging.
0: Jogging. So what letter, what picture is it?
2: E.
0: E. Very good. Next. Group four. What word is it?
2: Going for a bike.
1: Bike.
0: A bike.
2: Life.
0: Okay, a bike ride. What picture is it?
2: H.
0: H. Let's check. Very good. Awesome. Next move. Group one.
4: I.
0: What word is it?
4: Going to a concert.
0: Okay, so what picture is it?
4: I.
0: I. Picture I. Very good. Next. Group four. What word?

0: is it?
1: Gardening.
0: Okay, gardening. Very good. So what picture is it?
1: L.
0: L. Very good. Next move. Group six.
2: Listening to music.
0: Listening to music. What picture is it?
2: Letter B.
0: Okay, very good. Next. Group two. What word is it? You are going to repeat the words.
1: Spending time with family.
0: What
1: D.
0: picture is it?
1: D.
0: D. Picture D. Very good. Next. Group five.
3: Playing games.
0: What picture is it?
3: Picture A.
0: A. Good. The last one. Group six.
4: C.
0: Okay, what word is it?
4: Playing sports.
0: Let us see. Very good. All right, so this one we are going to do it together. Okay, do it together. Exercise B. Okay. สำหรับนี่เป็นทางและนี่ต้นทางนะครับกิจกรรมนี้เราจะทำพร้อมกันเพราะว่าเรารู้จักคำศัพท์ free time activities เรียบร้อยแล้วนะครับโอเค number one who wants to answer oh god okay group three can you repeat the sentences okay you read the questions first
5: my mother
0: always
5: enjoy gardening She grows some plants and flowers on her farm.
0: Let's check together. Jogging or gardening? Jogging or gardening?
5: Gardening.
0: Gardening. Very good. So what's the keyword? What's the keyword?
5: Garden.
0: What's the keyword?
5: Farm.
0: Farm. Okay. Very good. All right. Flowers and farm and plants. Next. Group four.
6: Martha likes to work for exercise.
0: Likes what? Riding a bike, reading comics?
6: Riding a bike to work for exercise.
0: Very good. Okay, riding a bike. Next one. Number three. Group one. Particularly.
7: I don't particularly appreciate. Going to a concert with crowd and loud noise.
0: Okay, you don't like going to a concert, right? Okay, very good. Going to a concert. Next one, number four. Group five.
8: Come to start
0: hanging out. With friends
8: and get his book
0: report
8: done.
0: Okay, let's check. Hanging out with friends. All right, you should stop hanging out with friends and get your homework done, okay? Group two.
9: I like surfing the internet to
0: gather
9: information for my
0: research. Study, okay. Surfing the internet. Group six.
10: Most teenagers.
0: Interested in
10: skateboarding in the park.
0: In the park, skateboarding. Very good. All right. Okay, everybody. So we are going to take a look at how we ask and answer about free time activities. So what's the question? Group one, what's the question?
11: What do you like to do in your free time?
0: All right. One more time. Everybody say, what do you like?
11: What do you like
0: to do in your free time?
11: Group four.

0: Or can you say, what do you like?
1: What do you like
0: to do?
1: To do
0: in your free time? When you want to answer to this question, what you're gonna say? What are you going to say? I like, and then you put? I like, and then you add? Free time activities. Okay. Now. Okay, who wants to be volunteers? Okay, group one, stand up. For two people stand up. Two people stand up. Okay, Gong, you are going to be a person who asks the questions. Okay. This is the answer.
2: What do you like to do in your free time?
3: I like skateboarding.
0: Okay, is that correct? I like skateboarding. Yeah. Correct, very good, all right. Next one, who wants to be volunteers? Okay, group three, two people.
4: What do you like to do in your free time?
5: I like playing game.
0: This is the correct answer. I like
5: listen to music. I like listen to music.
0: Listening.
5: I like listening to music.
0: Very good. I like listening to music. Next. Who wants to be a volunteer? Okay, group two people.
6: What do you like to do in your free time?
7: I like playing sport.
0: I like
7: playing sport.
0: Playing sports. Very good. Okay. So now your turn. It's all about worksheet number two. คุณครูปลายทางสามารถแจกใบงานที่2นะครับซึ่งมีชื่อเรื่องว่า What do you like to do in your free time? ซึ่งกิจกรรมนี้เป็น speaking task นะครับนักเรียน First of all, you need to write your information first. อันดับแรกนะครับเด็กจะต้องเขียนประโยคของเราลงไปก่อนนะครับว่า What do you like to do in your free time? 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Okay. เขียนลงไป free time activities. Okay. 3 free time activities that you like to do in your free time.All right, group one finish.
8: Yes.
0: Group two finish. Okay, group three finish.
8: Yes.
0: Group four finish. Three sentences finish. Okay, group five finish. Very good. Group six finish. Okay, if you have finished, we are going to do this activity.Ask your friends, then write the sentences. Okay, so what is the question?
8: What
0: do you like
8: to do in your free time?
0: Very good. When you want to answer, what you say? What do you say?
8: I like.
0: Okay, very good. So now, how many friends are you going to ask?
8: Three
0: friends, okay.If you get ready, one, two, go. Three friends.

0: Okay, the time is up. Who wants to be a volunteer to report what you get? Okay, group one. Stand up. Report นะครับเดี๋ยวกิจกรรมนี้เราจะให้นักเรียนต้นทางและปลายทางนำเสนอข้อมูลที่ได้จากการสัมภาษณ์เพื่อนนะครับ For example Foster likes jogging okay T likes hanging out with friends something like that okay group 1
1: Foster likes playing sport
0: New
1: listening to music
0: New
1: Like listening to music.
0: The last one.
1: Mim like listening to music.
0: Very good. All right. So the next volunteer. Group 5.
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0: New like listening to
2: music.
0: Music. Okay. Next one. 3 friends.
2: He like reading novel. Mim like playing game.
0: Okay, very good. Thank you very much. All right, so now it's all about worksheet number 3. Listening tasks. คุณครูไปทางสามารถแจกใบงานที่3นะครับซึ่งมีชื่อเรื่องว่า All About Free Time นะครับกิจกรรมนี้เราจะเป็นการทดสอบ listening skills ของนักเรียนนั่นเอง Listen to the conversation and tick the activities that David, Mike, and Erica.Like to do in their free time, okay? So how many characters are there in the conversation? 3 characters. The first one, who is it?
3: David.
0: Second one?
3: Mike.
0: And the last one?
3: Erica.
0: Okay, so you are going to tick the activities. นักเรียนจะต้องฟังนะครับว่าแต่ละคนตัวละครมีทั้งหมด3คน David, Mike, and Ericaชอบทำอะไรในกิจกรรมยามว่างของเขานะครับซึ่งกิจกรรมนี้เป็นเกี่ยวกับ listening tasks okay so before we listen to the conversations we are going to pronounce the words together number one ever say it skateboarding one more time skateboarding
3: watching movies
0: swimming
3: going for a bike
0: ride
3: jogging
0: playing sports
3: going hiking
0: and camping
3: listening to music
0: playing piano
3: going to a concert
0: joining a crowd
3: Reading comics.
0: Playing video games. All right, so how many times do you want to listen? One or two?
3: Two
0: times. You get ready to listen?
4: Yeah.
0: Okay, let's do it.
5: Hey, Mike, Erica, what do you guys like to do for fun after school or on weekends?
6: Oh, I do a lot. I like skateboarding a lot. I also enjoy watching movies and swimming.
7: Swimming is great, but I like to go for a bike when I have free time.
5: Cool. I often go jogging to stay active. I also like reading comics and playing video games at home.
6: Do you ever play sports, David? I play a lot of sports, and sometimes I go hiking and camping.
5: Yes, I play sports. What about music? I always like listening to music.
7: Me too, David. Listening to music is relaxing.I also play piano.
6: That's neat. Erica, David, do you ever go to a concert? I like live music.
7: Yes, I do, Mike. I really enjoy going to a concert.
5: And speaking of groups, I join a club at school. Do you guys?
6: Yeah, I join a club too.
7: Me too. It's fun to join a club.
5: Awesome. Sounds like we all have cool things we like to do.
0: Who is the first character? Who is Mike? Who is Mike? Okay, so a person who's in the brown T-shirt. It's Mike, right? So what about the person who's in the blue T-shirt? What's his name?
4: David.
0: What about the girl? Erica. Okay, so you are going to listen for the last time. Listen to the conversation for the last time.
5: Hey Mike, Erica, what do you guys like to do for fun after school or on weekends?
6: Oh, I do a lot. I like skateboarding a lot. I also enjoy watching movies and swimming.
7: Swimming is great. But I like to go for a bike ride when I have free time.
5: Cool. I often go jogging to stay active. I also like reading comics and playing video games at home.
6: Do you ever play sports, David? I play a lot of sports. And sometimes I go hiking and camping.
5: Yes, I play sports. What about music? I always like listening to music.
7: Me too, David. Listening to music is relaxing. I also play piano.
6: That's neat. Erica, David, do you ever go to a concert? I like live music.
7: Yes, I do, Mike. I really enjoy going to a concert.
5: And speaking of groups, I join a club at school. Do you guys?
6: Yeah, I join a club too.
7: Me too. It's fun to join a club.
5: Awesome. Sounds like we all have cool things we like to do.
0: It's finished. Okay.
5: Hey, Mike.
0: So let's check to the first one, David. Okay. What does David like to do in his free time? Raise your hand. Oh, ring the bell, sorry. Ring the bell. Okay, good five. What does David like to do in his free time? Okay, you can say he likes
8: playing sport, listening to music, joining a club, reading comic, playing video games.
0: Okay, let's check. Okay, jogging, playing sports, listening to music, joining a club, and reading comics, and playing video games. All right, who got all correct? Okay, final time, very good, very good, very good. Uh-huh, awesome. What about what does Mike like to do in his free time? Group six.
2: He likes skateboarding.
0: Uh-huh.
2: He likes watching movie. Mm. Go jogging.
0: Jogging.
2: Playing sport.
0: Playing sport.
2: Going hiking and camping.
0: Going hiking.
2: Going hiking and camping.
0: Mm-hmm.
2: Listening to music. Going to a concert.
0: Uh-huh.
2: Playing video games.
0: All right. Group three. ได้เหมือนกับ group six ไหม มีอะไรแตกต่าง What's the difference from group six?
8: Swimming and joining a club.
0: Okay, swimming and joining a club. All right, let's check together. Skateboarding, watching a movie, swimming, playing sports, going hiking and camping, and going to a concert, joining a club. Okay, that's it. All right. Who got all correct?Wow, congratulations. And the last one, Erica, what does she like to do in her free time? Group three. You can say she likes
8: swimming. She likes going for a bike ride.
0: Okay.
8: She likes listening.

0: Oh, going to a concert, joining a club. Okay, and that's it. Okay, so what about swimming? So he said, she said, swimming is great, but I dot dot dot, okay? All right. So now we are going to ask and answer about a free time activity. Who wants to be volunteers?
1: What do you like to do in your free time?
0: You say?
2: I like surfing the internet.
0: I like?
2: Surfing the internet.
0: Surfing the internet. Very good. All right. So the question, everyone say it together. What do you like?
3: What do you like
0: to do in your free time? Okay, so this is how we act about a free time activities. And I like surfing the internet is how we answer about a free time activity. Okay, so surfing the internet is your free time activities. So next lessons, we are going to talk about how often do you play games? The worksheet that students and teachers need to prepare. First, worksheet number one, how often do you dot dot dot? Number two, worksheet activities you do in a week. You can download all of the worksheet on www.dltv.ac.th. All right. So thank you very much for coming today. What do you like to do in your free time after class? You like?
3: Skateboarding.
0: Skateboarding at school. Okay, awesome. Sounds amazing. How about you, teachers and students watching on the LTV? What do you like to do in your free time? Awesome. Okay, that's great. All right, so thank you for coming today. And hope to see you next time. Bye-bye.
4: Bye.

0: You're here early. What time do you usually get up?
1: On weekdays, I wake up at 6:45, but on weekends, I sleep in a little later, so around 9 o'clock.
0: Why do you get up so early on Monday to Friday?
1: It takes me an hour to get to school.
0: And what time do you have lunch?
1: I have lunch at noon.
0: So you have lunch at 12 o'clock, and what do you usually have for lunch?
1: I like to have a salad and a sandwich, but sometimes I prefer hot meals, so noodle soup. What about you? What time do you wake up?
0: I get up at 6 or 6:15. I like to work out before I head into work. So I leave home at around 7:45 and arrive at my office a little bit before 8:30.
1: And what time do you have lunch?
0: I have lunch at 1 o'clock and I eat at the staff canteen because it's convenient and the food is quite delicious, especially the pork fried rice.
1: That's nice.
0: And what about you? What time do you usually finish classes?
1: I finish classes at around 5 o'clock, but I work in the library part-time, overtime, until 6 or 7. What time do you leave your office?
0: I leave my office a little bit after 7 just to avoid the rush hour traffic.
1: That's a good idea.
0: And what time do you go to bed? I usually go to bed a bit before 10 p.m.
1: Me too, but on weekends or days I don't have school, I go to bed around midnight.
0: Why do you go to bed so late?
1: On Friday and Saturday night, I stay up watching drama series.
0: You're just like my roommate. She can watch all day and all night. Let's continue working out.
1: Stay tuned for our next episodes of Watch and Learn.
2: There are lots of interesting topics for you to learn and a great chance to improve your English. Enjoy watching. Bye-bye.

0: What's the matter, Christina? You look worried.
1: I just got my grade report back and my GPA is pretty low.
0: I'm sorry to hear about that. But it's only the first semester. You still have time to do something about it.
1: What do you think I should do about my low GPA?
0: Well, why do you think your GPA is low?
1: I guess I didn't go to class enough. I skipped a lot of classes because of my health and personal issues, and I didn't get to hear about what was taught in class.
0: Then I suggest you start by going to class regularly so you won't miss lectures and a chance to ask questions and listen to the Q&A of other students. And you also won't look bad in the eyes of your professor. And you ought to take better care of your health so you won't get sick often. Eat healthy food, take vitamins to boost your immune system.
1: I guess I should exercise more too. I haven't been working out much lately.
0: Absolutely, it's a good idea. You should at least work.

0: out 3 to 4 times a week. But don't overdo it. You might injure yourself.
1: Got it. Thanks for the advice.
0: And I would also suggest you do a study review once a week. Reviewing your notes weekly will help you gradually memorize things.
1: That's a very good idea. So next semester, I will put more effort into my work, review my notes, and stay healthy.
0: If you do that, you'll be able to raise your GPA next semester.
1: Thank you so much for all your advice.
0: Don't mention it. We're friends. I'm here for you.
1: Stay tuned for our next episodes of Watch and Learn.
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4: 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Bye-bye.

0: Wow, I just received a free stay voucher from Crown Hotel. I sent them a letter complaining about their terrible service last week, and now they're providing me with free accommodation. I didn't expect this at all. I just wanted to let them know about some of the poor manners of their staff members. But I'm happy to know that they took my complaint seriously and proper actions were taken to deal with the problem. Complaints can be made about anything you're not satisfied with, from the products you buy like toothpaste or a microwave oven to the services, a hotel or a restaurant staff. Here's an example of a complaint letter sent to an electronics store complaining about their service. Dear Sir, Madam, I'm writing to express my dismay at the service at your East Street branch on Friday, November the 6th. I often purchase electronic products and gadgets from your store for myself and my family. On this occasion, I intended to buy a 50-inch flat-screen TV that had been advertised on your store's website and some computer items for my sister. I was served quickly even though the store was quite busy at the time. However, the employee who was serving me had no idea about the special offer and did not seem to have much knowledge about the products in the store. I was trying to ask for assistance from the other store employees, but they were all occupied. Finally, I managed to make the purchase, but it took me over an hour to sort everything out. The employee apologized and explained to me that it was only his second day working there and they were short-staffed that day. I understand that mistakes happen, but there needs to be enough staff on duty, especially during peak hours. I hope you can take steps to make sure this mistake does not happen again. Yours faithfully, Matthew Parkman. To write an effective letter of complaint, here are some useful tips. State your reason for writing. For example, I am writing to express my dissatisfaction with your product. Explain the problem. Tell them what went wrong. Include accurate facts and details. Tell them what you would like them to do or what you would like to see happen. If you don't know the name of the person you're writing to, use yours faithfully to sign off. Make sure to use a business format when writing this letter to make sure that your letter is taken seriously. Stay tuned for our next episodes of Watch and Learn.
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3: 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Bye-bye. Bye-bye.

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1: Yes, my name is Dimity Lee Duke and I'm from Rowlands, Western Australia and I'm a professional triathlete.
2: How many years have you been being a triathlete?
1: I actually started triathlon quite late actually. I didn't start till 2008. So, you know, coming up 10 years, I guess. And prior to that I was a basketballer. Played basketball at a state and national level for a number of years.
0: Wow.
1: And then I also raced off-road motorcycles, motocross and enduro. And then, yeah, dabbled in triathlon during my motorbike racing career. And then here I am.
0: So today, what brings you here to Thailand?
1: Yeah, that's also an interesting story. You know, 3 years ago decided that I would like to take triathlon as a full-time career and I met my coach Jürgen Zach training at Tanapura earlier on and things developed from there and I fell in love with the place. I've got a great connection here now and I've got some great friends and a great training squad. So basically I'm based here 9 months of the year and train with the group Z coaching every day. And travel the world living the dream, so to speak.

0: other than going into my Facebook account and looking at my list. But I've raced the Ironman World Championships 4 times now. First year as an age grouper and the last 3 years as a professional. So I finished 25th in the world in October in the Ironman World Championships. I've also raced numerous Ironman sanctioned events to qualify for the Ironman World Championships. And my best result is 2nd place in a few races, including Taiwan, Malaysia. Ironman Malaysia, I came 3rd. Switzerland, and had some great results. I've also had some great local results here with the Thailand Tri League. They're one of my supporters here in Thailand, and so I've won their races or come runner up, I think, numerous times. So yeah, it's hard to count for me. It's not something that I put numbers on. I just I always try to get better every race.
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2: Okay, so it's really great meeting you today. Since I heard that triathlon is becoming more popular these years, so I would like to ask you why you choose triathlon to set up the event.
3: Well, first of all, triathlon is considered the toughest single day sporting event because it incorporates 3 disciplines, swimming, biking, and running. And what we found is as people get older, that they want to go back and they want to take care of their health. And they look at triathlon and Ironman in particular as being a challenge. So we've seen triathlon around the world grow in popularity immensely. And of course, here in Thailand, and that's why we're here. What is really different about Ironman, and if you look at the Ironman logo, it really is the epitome. It's considered the gold standard in racing. The quality of the races, the safety of the races, the prestige of the race. If you look at the popularity of Ironman, it is the 2nd most tattooed emblem in the world. The only one more is Harley Davidson motorcycles.
2: Around the world, can you tell us like how big the people have known triathlon and which part that is growing up more?
3: Well, you know, triathlon has been going on for 40 years around the world, and it's very popular obviously in the United States and in Europe and in Australia and New Zealand. But where we really look as the biggest growth opportunity is here in Asia. And so here in Philippines, Vietnam, China, a huge growth as people begin to see the importance of taking care of their health and not just going to the gym. When you go out there and you're swimming in the ocean, you're out there biking in challenging conditions and you're out there running, it's a very rewarding feeling. And when you come across that finish line, yes, you're tired, yes, you're painful, but you have that smile on your face saying, yes, I did it.

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1: I had to play my race smart today. To be honest, I've been a bit sick at the start of the week. So, I just had to play smart. So, I'm happy, but I just know I have more in the tank. But in saying that, I have a race next week. So, thank everyone from Thailand for all this continuing support. You know, like as I've said, I'm based here most of the year, and I'm very lucky to be racing.The number one Thai male triathlete and training with him. And I just want to, you know, promote the sport, continue to promote the sport here in Thailand, and, you know, wish everyone all the best.

0: Hey man, you all right?
1: I'm going to Udon Thani next month, but I haven't booked the tickets yet.
0: I can help you with that. I have this app on my phone, buy airplane tickets from any airlines.
1: Really?
0: Yeah.
1: That would be great, thanks.
0: No problem. So when are you leaving?
1: I plan on leaving on December 7th and coming back on the 11th.
0: On the 7th, do you want to fly in the morning, the afternoon, or evening?
1: What time is the evening flight?
0: Swift Air has two flights in the evening. It has one at 7 p.m. and the other is at 8:30 p.m. But see, Dream Air has another flight at 8.
1: I think the 8 p.m. flight would be perfect. It flies out of Suvarnabhumi, not Don Mueang, right?
0: Yeah, that's right. So you want to fly economy or business class?
1: Economy, of course. You know I can't afford business.
0: Okay, I'm just making sure. Okay. So the cost is 1,200 baht, including taxes and fees for economy. It's 200 baht cheaper than Swift Air.
1: That's fine. Let's book this flight then. By the way, what's the baggage allowance?
0: It's 20 kilos.
1: Okay, now let's book the return flight. I want the latest flight possible. Are there any flights at possibly 9 p.m. on the 11th?
0: Let me check. Hold on. Yeah, well, only Swift Air flies from Udon Thani to Bangkok on that day. Their latest flight is 9:30 p.m., so this should work for you.
1: Wonderful.
0: Yeah.
1: How much does this

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1: Yes, my name is Dimity Lee Duke and I'm from Rowlands, Western Australia and I'm a professional triathlete.
2: How many years have you been being a triathlete?
1: I actually started triathlon quite late actually. I didn't start till 2008. So, you know, coming up 10 years, I guess. And prior to that I was a basketballer. Played basketball at a state and national level for a number of years.
0: Wow.
1: And then I also raced off-road motorcycles, motocross and enduro. And then, yeah, dabbled in triathlon during my motorbike racing career. And then here I am.
0: So today, what brings you here to Thailand?
1: Yeah, that's also an interesting story. You know, 3 years ago decided that I would like to take triathlon as a full-time career and I met my coach Jürgen Zach training at Tanapura earlier on and things developed from there and I fell in love with the place. So I've got a great connection here now and I've got some great friends and a great training squad. So basically I'm based here 9 months of the year and train with the group Z coaching every day. And travel the world living the dream, so to speak.

0: I've raced a number of races around the world. I can't even tell you, other than looking, going into my Facebook account and looking at my list. But I've raced the Ironman World Championships 4 times now. First year as an age grouper, and the last 3 years as a professional. So I finished 25th in the world in October in the Ironman World Championships. I've also raced numerous Ironman sanctioned events to qualify for the Ironman World Championships. And my best result is 2nd place in a few races, including Taiwan, Malaysia. Ironman Malaysia, I came 3rd, Switzerland, and had some great results. I've also had some great local results here with the Thailand Tri League. They're one of my supporters here in Thailand, and so I've won their races or come runner up, I think, numerous times. So yeah, it's hard to count for me. It's not something that I put numbers on. I always try to get better every race.
1: ยิ่งรายการใหญ่เท่าไหร่นะคะก็ต้องมีทีมงานในการเตรียมงานมากขึ้นเท่านั้นค่ะวันนี้เราจะได้มาดูวิธีการเตรียมงานและกระบวนการของเขาชิดขอบสนามกันเลยค่ะสวัสดีค่ะ
2: สวัสดีครับ
3: Okay, so it's really great meeting you today. Since I heard triathlon is becoming more popular these years, so I would like to ask you why you choose triathlon to set up the event.
2: Well, first of all, triathlon is considered the toughest single day sporting event because it incorporates 3 disciplines,
3: yes.
2: Swimming, biking, and running. And what we found is as people get older, that they want to go back and they want to take care of their health. And they look at triathlon and Ironman in particular as being a challenge. So we've seen triathlon around the world grow in popularity immensely. And of course, here in Thailand, and that's why we're here. What is really different about Ironman, and if you look at the Ironman logo,
3: yeah.
2: It really is the epitome. It's considered the gold standard in racing. The quality of the races, the safety of the races, the prestige of the race. If you look at the popularity of Ironman, it is the 2nd most tattooed emblem in the world. The only one more is Harley Davidson motorcycles.
3: Around the world, can you tell us like how big the people have known triathlon and which part that is growing up more?
2: Well, you know, triathlon has been going on for 40 years around the world. And it's very popular, obviously, in the United States and in Europe and in Australia and New Zealand. But where we really look as the biggest growth opportunity is here in Asia. And so here in Thailand, Philippines, Vietnam, China, a huge growth as people begin to see the importance of taking care of their health and not just going to the gym. When you go out there and you're swimming in the ocean, you're out there biking in challenging conditions and you're out there running, it's a very rewarding feeling. And when you come across that finish line, yes, you're tired, yes, you're painful, but you have that smile on your face saying, yes, I did it.

from Thailand for all this continuing support. You know, like, as I said, I'm based here most of the year, and I'm very lucky to be racing with the number one Thai male triathlete and training with him. And I just want to, you know, promote the sport, continue to promote the sport here in Thailand, and, you know, wish everyone all the best.

0: Thank you for calling Serene Hotel. How may we help you?
1: I'd like to book a room for the long weekend next month, please.
0: I'm afraid we're fully booked for that weekend. There's an art festival in town, and the venue is just right around the corner from our hotel.
1: Oh, I didn't know that. What about the weekend after that?
0: So check in on Friday the 23rd, right?
1: Right.
0: How long will you be staying?
1: Only two nights, Friday and Saturday.
0: It looks like we have a few vacancies left. Do you prefer a room with one king bed or two twin beds?
1: A king bed, please. I'd also like a room with sea view.
0: Certainly, I'll check what we have available. Yes, we have a room on the fifth floor with a great view.
1: Are all your rooms non-smoking?
0: Yes, all our rooms are non-smoking.
1: That's great. What's the room rate per night?
0: Yes, that's 2,500 baht per room per night. And this rate includes free breakfast for two. So that will be 5,000 baht for two nights.
1: Okay, I'll take it. Do I need to pay for the room now or can I pay later when I arrive?
0: Of course, you can pay when you arrive. But we do require a 2,000 baht credit card deposit to hold the room. You may cancel 5 days in advance and we will refund the money.
1: No problem.
0: May I have your name, please?
1: Yes, it's Dima Turner.
0: Thank you, Mr. Turner. So that will be one sea view room with one king size bed for two nights from October the 23rd to the 25th.
1: That's right. Can I call back with my credit card information later? I don't have my wallet with me right now.
0: Certainly.
1: Thanks, bye.
0: Goodbye and have a pleasant day.
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1: 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Bye-bye.